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Normally, if you tune in at 10 o'clock, you'd be hearing the beautiful voice of Susan Gay Dowling presenting Girl Talk. Well, unfortunately, she's not in the studio today, and you're going to have to put up with me. I'm Bruce Bonges, and I'll actually be here for the next 4 hours, presenting 2 hours of Girl Talk, and then my own show, Hoodoo Kitchen, following on at 2 o'clock. Thank you very much for Jen Thomas for another wonderful program. I enjoyed the music she plays, and a very enjoyable drive in this morning. Unfortunately, we had some kind of technical glitch around about 9 o'clock, which put us off air for quite a while. Hopefully that's all resolved and you can sit back, relax, whatever you're doing, and enjoy the music. We actually started off the show with a tune, the Neil Hefti tune, Girl Talk, and that was performed by Kenny Burrell. Here's some more music.

Ah, yes, the wonderful Joe Williams. I'll be playing some more of Joe Williams later in the program. And that, of course, was Don't Get Around Much Anymore, the great Duke Ellington tune. We'll move now to Abby Lincoln and a tune that is associated with Billie Holiday. In fact, it's from an album called Abby Sings Billie. Crazy, He Calls Me. Here on Eastside Radio.

0: questions, ask me nine.
1: If you've got questions, ask me nice. And that was the great Georgie Fame. And before that, we heard Abby Lincoln with Crazy He Calls Me. We're going to continue with some more Georgie Fame now, a couple tunes, including Exactly Like You. 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

going to Kansas City. Sorry, but I can't take you. 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She'd only bring herself down. So long, everybody. The time has come that I'm asleep. So if I don't ever see your smiling face again, make a promise you remember, like a Christmas day in December, that I told you all through thick and thin, all up until the end. 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

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So if I don't ever see your smiling face again, make a promise you remember, like a Christmas day in December, that I told you all through thick and thin, I'm up until the end.

You're listening to Eastside Radio, and this is Girl Talk, and I am not Susan Gay Dowling on a bad day. In fact, my name is Bruce Bonges. I'm filling in for Susan Gay, who is not with us this week. She will definitely be back next week. But I hope you're enjoying the music that I'm playing in her absence. You just heard Judy Bailey with a piece called Fat Lady Waltz, and before that we heard Georgie Fame with Parker's Mood, a wonderful blues there. We go to another Australian favourite of Susan Gay's, and that is Bob Birtles, the late, great Bob Birtles. And this is from, I think, his best album, Cool Beans, the Bob Birtles Quintet, and Long See No Time.

You're listening to Girl Talk, and I'm Bruce Bonges, filling in for Susan Gay. I guess you could tell that it wasn't Susan Gay, but she'll be here next week. I'm filling in until 2 o'clock, when I will still remain with my Hoodoo Kitchen program straight after Girl Talk. You just heard the wonderful Cassandra Wilson and a wordless improvisation on Billy Strayhorn's Chelsea Bridge. And before that, a compatriot of Susan Gay, she's sung with him many times. There was the Bob Birtles Quintet and a tune called Long Sea No Time. And speaking of Susan Gay, although she's not in the studio, here she is.

0: Thank you. It's wonderful. What a gorgeous day. You're listening to Bernie McGann on alto saxophone.
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You're listening to Girl Talk. Thank you for tuning in. This is Bruce Bonges filling in for Susan Gay, who is away, obviously, this week, and we'll be back again next week. And in today's show of Girl Talk, there won't be too much girl talk, but there'll be plenty of music, including music like the tracks that you've just heard. The wonderful Bernie McGann with Blues for Pablo II from the album of the same name. And before that was Susan Gay Dowling herself with Bernie McGann in tow and a version of I Love You. And that was recorded at a live performance at the Reservoir, which is a wonderful venue just opposite here at Paddington Town Hall. I'm not sure how long ago that was recorded, probably about 15 years ago, I think. It was just a little bit before I joined the station, and I can't remember when I started, actually. And that was a wonderful concert put on with all the performing musicians were presenters here at Eastside Radio, as many of them are to this day. And I'll have another track from that live at the Reservoir recording a little bit later in the program. For now, here's some John Boutte, a wonderful singer from New Orleans. If I can get my mouse to work, yeah. In a band led by the trombone player Mark McGrane. So here is Mark McGrane Band featuring John Boutte and the standard I Thought About You.

Nevertheless, I'm in love with you. That was John Boutte from an album called A Well-Tempered Boutte. And we heard John as well on the previous track, which came from trombonist Mark McGrain from an album Love, Time and Divination. And that track was the version of I Thought About You. Here's another piece from the Live at the Reservoir that Eastside Radio put on quite some time ago and recorded. And I think all our Eastside Radio supporters got a copy of a CD of that Live at the Reservoir. And if they did, they would hear this track from Lily Dior, who in the past was one of our presenters, and her version of Stanley Turrentine's Sugar, here on Eastside Radio, in Susan Gay Dowling's Girl Talk, without Susan Day.

0: Thank you. Thank you so much. Thank you, thank you. I definitely needed a bit of sugar then. Thank you so much, folks. We're going to do a song for you. This is a beautiful song by...
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You've just listened to a piece by pianist Judy Bailey. It's the title track from an ABC album from back in 1993 called Sundial. And before that was Lily Dior and Sugar. We turn now to an album of the music of Billy Strayhorn. It's a compilation album called Lush Life, with various artists performing his tunes. And here is Diane Reeves and her version of Billy Strayhorn's Daydream, here on Girl Talk on Eastside Radio.

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Café,

That was Bob Birtles. And How Swede It Is, again from the album Cool Beans. And before that we heard Diane Reeves and Billy Strayhorn's Daydream. I think we might have some more Bob Birtles now. And this, again, is from the Live at the Reservoir concert that Eastside Radio put together many years ago. And here from the Bob Birtles Quartet is Gigi.

0: Thank you.
1: Mr. Bob Birtles and his quintet. Thank you very much, Bob. Unfortunately, that was the last band for this afternoon.
2: Yes, I introduced them as Bob Birtles Quartet. In fact, it was a quintet with probably, I believe, Steve Bryan on guitar. I don't have the details of the performance in front of me. Definitely Laurie Bennett booting it along there with Bob Birtles on tenor saxophone, one of the great Australian jazz musicians, and for quite a while, for many years, a presenter here on Eastside Radio, part of the Eastside family, in fact. And before that, we heard another Bob Birtles track, How Sweet It Is. You're listening to Girl Talk, and I'm Bruce Bonges, filling in for Susan Gay Dowling, who'll be here again next week. I'll be also here in about 17 minutes' time with my own program, Hoodoo Kitchen, a program of jazz and jazz-related music, so do not touch that dial. In the meantime, here's some Big Joe Turner here on Eastside Radio.

0: Hi, they call me the Duchess, and I welcome you to Bamboo Hut. Look, it's humble on the outside, but inside, it's truly a palace. Bamboo Hut, where you'll find the treasures of Jamaican music. That's R&B, ska, rocksteady, reggae, and so much more.
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3: 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There's some good stuff. No reason for you to go anywhere else other than Eastside Radio. So before that message, we heard a couple tracks from Big Joe Turner. I'll Never Love You. That's wrong. I Never Stop Loving You. And then The Chill Is On. Something in not too different a vein now. Big Joe Turner, of course, made his name with the Count Basie band back in the day. And so did Joe Williams. So here's a track from Joe Williams and his version of Green Dolphin Street. This is Girl Talk on Eastside Radio.

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Since 10 a.m., this has been Girl Talk, and unfortunately, Susan Gay Dowling, who normally presents the show, was unable to be in the studio today. She'll be here again next week. Don't you worry about that. I hope it wasn't too fretful without your usual fix of Susan Gay on a Saturday morning. I've really enjoyed putting this music together for you for this program. I hope you enjoyed it. I'm going to be here in another, two and a bit minutes with my own program, Hoodoo Kitchen, a program of jazz and jazz-related music. I hope you can join me for that until 2 p.m. We'll go out with the Neil Hefti tune Girl Talk, and this time it's performed by David Fathead Newman, the tenor saxophonist. Susan Gay will be here next week, but I'll see you soon.

I must have been about 16 when I heard the sound. It was coming from underground, and the drums, that piano, and those horns just got me moving. I've been listening to East Side Radio ever since, 89.7 FM.

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Good afternoon, I'm Bruce Bonges, and you're in the Hoodoo Kitchen.

Yeah, that old-time religion. That came from the Olympia Brass Band from back in 1991, led by Harold Desjardin. The album is called On Bourbon Street. And Milton Batiste was the musical director at the time and trumpet player, and I suspect was probably the vocalist on that particular track. The tenor sax solo came from the wonderful Stackman Callier. You're in the Hoodoo Kitchen with Bruce Bonges, and this is a program of jazz and jazz-related music, and I'm broadcasting from the Alan Slate studio for Eastside Radio, 89.7 FM, streaming at eastsidefm.org, broadcasting digitally as Eastside Radio DAB+, and you all can also access us via the Eastside Radio app. I'll be here for 2 hours, presenting some pretty good music for you. There'll be quite a bit more of that New Orleans-style music, but we'll mix it up. There'll be some Joseph Tuadros, a Sydney-based oud player. I'll be playing a couple tracks from him later on. There'll be some Monk, some Emmett Cohen, some Brother Jack McDuff, and a lot of other good stuff, including this next one from Alan Brown, the late Alan Brown, from 2001 with his New Orleans Rascals. The album is called East St. Kilda Toodaloo, and this track is called Be Still, Hold Tight.

Very nice stuff. I love that band, in fact. Eugene Ball on trumpet. Chris Tanner, the clarinetist. John Scurry, acoustic guitar. John Cairns, acoustic bass. And Alan Brown on the 20s drums, it says here. All Melbourne musicians, recorded back in 2001. Be Still, Hold Tight. Okay, something not too different. Again, drawing back to the New Orleans roots. This is Don Vappy, a New Orleans-based banjo player and also double bass player and guitarist and singer and raconteur. Here he's confined to the banjo from his album The Blue Book of Storyville. This is A. La Barre, Don Vappy and Jazz Creole.

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You're in the Hoodoo Kitchen with Bruce Bonges on Eastside Radio. We heard two tracks in that set. First up was A La Bar from Don Vappy and Jazz Creole. And then following that, we heard a tune called Luz Que No, where the key player was guitarist and vocalist Cohen de Kouter, someone from Belgium, I believe. He grew up with gypsy music around him as a child in Belgium. This was recorded in New Orleans. In fact, the album is called New Orleans Rendezvous. And it's a meeting up of clarinetist Evan Christopher, who wasn't on that track, and piano player David Paquette. On bass was Mark Brooks and drums Trevor Richards. A really nice album. Came out on the New Orleans label GHB in 1999. In fact, I might play another track from that album, and this will feature David Paquette on a piece called Melancholy, here in the Hoodoo Kitchen on Eastside Radio.

0: Clapman Space is the place for 2 hours of contemporary jazz and jazz-related music every Thursday from midday on Eastside Radio. My name is Mick Padden, and I'm your host in this celebration of jazz as an international music but with a distinctive Australian flavour. You'll hear from Australian musicians who've made their homes for short periods or permanently in New York, London, Berlin, across the globe. We'll showcase international musicians who are visiting Australia. 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We will always hear from some of the female instrumentalists who are changing the face of jazz. 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
1: Yes, that is a very good show. I tune into that one regularly,

Something a little different on today's Hoodoo Kitchen. On the Flip Side was the name of the piece from oud player Joseph Tawadros. He's the leader of the band. And some wonderful players there, some I'm not familiar with. Véronique Serret was the violin player, evidently a seven-string violin, I think, was included there. And a guitarist I'm not aware of, Damien Dabous-Smith. I really liked his playing. James Greening, you may have recognised as the trombone player. And James Tawadros on Egyptian percussion. The album is called Betrayal of a Sacred Sunflower. And I hope to play another track from that album later in the program. For now, here is Thelonious Monk and his wonderful piece, Green Chimneys, here in the Hoodoo Kitchen on Eastside Radio.

Green Chimneys, an unusual piece for Thelonious Monk, who doesn't normally compose modal tunes like that one. But that's from a 1968 album Underground, recorded for Columbia, and with his very successful quartet at the time, one of his best bands, with Charlie Rouse on tenor saxophone, Larry Gales bass, and Ben Riley drums. Green Chimneys, from a master of modern jazz, the pianist Thelonious Monk. Here's a pianist now making his way in the current jazz world from his very, very recent album in 2026, Universal Truth. Here is Emmett Cohen. And this is a version of My Funny Valentine, and this serves as a reunion for the bassist Ron Carter and tenor saxophonist George Coleman, who are on this track, but they were also on recording of My Funny Valentine by Miles Davis back in the day. But here is Emmett Cohen incorporating those two players here on Eastside Radio.

My Funny Valentine. George Coleman on tenor saxophone, Ron Carter on bass, Joe Farnsworth on drums, and the leader of the date, Emmett Cohen, on piano. That's from his latest album, Universal Truth, which is getting quite a bit of coverage. I think he's on the cover of Downbeat this month. So quite a bit of publicity for that one. We go now to a classic Donald Byrd album, Birdhouse. This, in fact, was the wonderful quintet that he had with Pepper Adams. And this piece is called Kuros. You're in the Hoodoo Kitchen on Eastside Radio.

Kouros from trumpeter Donald Byrd, with the baritone saxophone of Pepper Adams, the bass of Layman Jackson, the drums of Jimmy Cobb, and piano of a young Herbie Hancock. Last week I played a track from the saxophone player and sometimes singer Turk Moreau from his Live in Paris album Jazz Party. I think I'll play another one. This is Roland Pete.

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Poor Butterfly. They are played by Andrew Dickerson's Blue Rhythm Band from an album from a couple of years ago, Swingin' the Blues. On bass was Jacob Graham, Andrew Dickerson, of course, on drums, Peter Locke on piano, and Brad Child on tenor saxophone. And if you ever see that they're playing around town, definitely worth catching. And before that, we heard Kirk Moreau on tenor saxophone and vocals with Roll 'em Pete. We continue now with a medley of what are normally played as ballads. These might be a little bit up in tempo. The medley is of I Can't Get Started, featuring Booker Irvin on tenor saxophone, and The Masquerade Is Over from Sonny Stitt on alto saxophone. It comes from an album under the name of Sonny Stitt, Booker Irvin and organist Don Patton called Soul People, and it happens to be one of my favourite albums. Came out on Prestige in 1964. So here is the medley, here in the Hoodoo Kitchen on Eastside Radio.

Booker Irvin and Sonny Stitt with a medley of I Can't Get Started and The Masquerade Is Over. That's with Sonny Stitt's regular trio players at the time, Don Patterson on organ and Billy James on drums, from a 1964 prestige release, Soul People. We move now to Big Joe Turner, Hide and Seek.

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I Love You. That's a tune that isn't heard very often these days, and that was a beautiful performance from tenor sax player J.D. Allen from an album that has been quite unlike most of his previous albums over recent years. This one, I think, is his latest. It came out on the Savant label in 2025. The album is called Love Letters, The Ballad Sessions. And a very different version of I Love You was played on the previous program on Girl Talk, and that actually featured Susan Gay Dowling singing that wonderful tune. On this version, there was Ian Kesala on bass, Nick Cacioppo on drums, Brandon McCoon on piano, as well as J.D. Allen playing the piano. Okay, we just heard some Big Joe Turner. We may hear from

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Shaky was the name of that piece from Jack McDuff at the organ from a Prestige album in 1963 called Crash! Exclamation mark. Kenny Burrell was the guitarist. Joe Dukes, brother Jack McDuff's normal drummer on drums, and Ray Barretto was added on additional percussion. Here in the Hoodoo Kitchen with Bruce Bonges, a program of jazz and jazz-related music. We've got about 11 minutes before another Boondie session, so please stick around for that. But right now, we have the wonderful combination of tenor sax player David Murray, the piano player Jerry Allen, and the drummer Terry Lynn Carrington with their power trio. And this is a version of Barbara Allen.

Barbara Allen from the Murray Allen Carrington Power Trio from their album Perfection, with David Murray playing tenor saxophone on that track, Jerry Allen playing piano, and Terry Lynn Carrington drums. You're in the Hoodoo Kitchen with Bruce Bonges here on East Side Radio, and I've been here since, I've actually been here since 10 o'clock because I also presented Girl Talk before this program. But normally for Saturday, I'm here every Saturday from midday playing jazz and jazz-related music, this kind of stuff for you. I hope you appreciate it. I really enjoy putting this music on for you, and thank you very much for joining me, and I hope you'll join me again next week. Coming up in about 4 minutes' time will be another Bundai Arvo session, and I believe that Kiz is in the Bondi Pavilion Studio raring to go. So please don't touch that dial, stick around for that. Before I go out, I'll play a track from Joseph Tuadros, the Egyptian-Australian, Sydney-based oud player, from his album Betrayal of a Sacred Sunflower. I played a track earlier in the program, and this is another one. This one is called Forget Me Not. In any case, see you next week on the radio.

Good afternoon to all our listeners out there. You are here with Kiz at Bundi Arvos here on a beautiful Saturday afternoon. It'll just be me in the studio today. There is no Earl, so I'll be running this show today. Few exciting things. We have NAIDOC Week this week, which is 50 years of Deadly. It's always great to celebrate NAIDOC Week, bring the mob together and, enjoy. We've also got the Bondi Festival on, which is from the 3rd to the 19th of July. There's quite a lot of puppies outside today. There's stores for you to take them to. They have a puppy pop-up cafe where you can grab a pup cup and a snack for your beautiful puppy. There's also an ice skating rink up the top for the kids and entertainment for the whole family. So come on down and enjoy that one. Before I start the show today, I'd just like to acknowledge the Bidigal people, the Birrabirragal people, and the Gadigal people who traditionally occupied the Sydney coast. We pay our respects to elders past, present, and future. Aboriginal and Torres Strait Islander listeners are warned that the following program may contain voices of deceased persons. Now that we've jumped into the show, I'm going to jump into our first song. The first song that I've got up for today is by an Indigenous artist that is one of my absolute favourites, hands down. She's absolutely killing it at the moment. Her name is Miss Kanina. She's put out this song called Handout, and I would love to listen to this one along with you guys. So let's get it kicking.

All right, there was that one, Miss Kanina with Handout featuring Jamal Yami. So we're going to move on. I did actually forget to give a language warning for that one, so I do apologize about that. We are going to move on straight into another song called Higher by Adam James. This is one I love listening to, so I hope you guys enjoy it as well.

was walking past, and she was sitting down. She said to me, "Are you this fella?" "Yes."

All right, we had She Cried There by Frank Iama, an absolute beauty of a song. If you have just joined us here today, you are here on Bundi Arvos with Kiz. I'm bringing the show to you today from sunny Bondi out here. It is absolutely beautiful outside today. We also have the Bondi Festival running from the 3rd till the 19th. And within that one, there's all sorts of different entertainment. Today, as I walked into Bondi, I seen that there are a lot of puppies around. That always seems to cheer up your day. There was a couple of doggy stalls, things that you can grab for your dogs. There was even a pop-up puppy cafe that had pup cups, coffee, and some snacks for your puppies. There is a ice skating rink up the top for the kidlets, and lots of entertainment for the whole family. So it wouldn't be a bad afternoon to come on down to Bondi. It is absolutely beautiful out here today. We're listening to some amazing First Nations music, as always brought to you here by Bundi Arvos. Had a bit of a jumble there. We're going to move on to our next song called Crossings by Alan Dargan. This one's quite a beautiful song to listen to. I hope you'll enjoy.

This song I'd like to dedicate to Aboriginal women of this country. Aboriginal women throughout history, Truganini, Mumshu, Ujuru Noonuckle, Ruth Cummins, Kate Elizabeth McCarthy. I sing this song. I sing it for my sisters, who I feel are the backbone of our struggle in this country, trying to keep it together. Oh yeah.

And we had a beautiful song there, Koori Woman by Marlene Cummings, an absolute banger of a track. About to run through a couple of songs for y'all. We've got About a Girl by Kobe D, Keep Swimming by Adam James. I'm going to play him again today. And then we've got Black and Deadly by The Last Connection. All three of these songs have a language warning, so I'm going to put that one up top. And I hope you'll enjoy listening to these songs.

This newsman said in her stomach was a baby, it can't be. So I call and there's no answer on the phone. I rock up to their house but there ain't nobody home. So I finally call her mom and as she breaks the news, I can't help but feel the guilt. I should've been a few.

All right, and we had Black and Deadly there by The Last Connection. Always love listening to that song. It's always a bit of a pump-up vibe. Always great to listen to. Next up, we've got Kendi, Mythical Lizard by Ash Dargan. This is a beautiful song to listen to, and I hope you'll enjoy.

Absolutely beautiful playing of the Darkie there by Ash Dargan. It's an absolutely beautiful song and song to listen to. Absolutely love that one. So next up we've got Better Be Home Soon by Jessica Mowboy. We'll pop that one straight on. Won't do much talking, but we'll jump back in and have a chat about what's going on around Bondi after this one.

We had a cover of Better Be Home Soon by Jessica Mowboy. You are here with Kiz on Bundi Arvos here on a lovely Saturday afternoon. You're joining us here on the week of 50 years of Deadly. It is NAIDOC week this week, celebrating 50 years of Deadly. We also have our Bondi Pavilion Festival that's on at the moment. That one goes from the 3rd to the 19th of July. I was out and about there today. Quite a few dogs out there, quite a few families and children. There's lots of things here for everyone today, including your puppies. So if you'd like to bring your kids down, your puppy down, it's a beautiful afternoon to be here in Bondi. The weather today, so the weather at the moment in Bondi is 18 degrees. It's still sunny out there, and it doesn't look like it's going to get much lower than it is until about 6, 7 p.m. So now that I've thrown those ones out there, sorry, getting a bit tripped over myself there, we're going to run on to a few songs. We've got Something on My Mind by Glenn Sculthorpe, Jada Costa, and Lewis Mokak. We've also got January 26 by AB Original. We have Jay Creek by Frank Yemmer. And we've also got, again by Frank Yemmer, Kunkka Kacha. So we'll get those songs playing through, and I hope you'll enjoy.

Aunque con un ayer y digo a ti, Karen. Yo para lo que el chino le pidió un ayer. Cada uno de que le llaman a ella en hora de la espina. China no, no, no, no, no, no, no, no, no, no, no, no, no, no, no, no, no, no, no, no, no, no, no, no, no, no, no, no, no, no, no, no, no, no, no, no, no, no, no, no, no, no, no, no, no, no, no, no, no, no, no, no, no, no, no, no, no, no, no, no, no, no, no, no, no, no, no, no, no, no, no, no, no, no, no, no, no, no, no, no, no, no, no, no, no, no, no, no, no, no, no, no, no, no, no, no, no, no, no, no, no, no, no, no, no, no, no, no, no, no, no, no, no, no, no, no, no, no, no, no, no, no, no, no, no, no, no, no, no, no, no, no, no, no, no, no, no, no, no, no, no, no, no, no, no, no, no, no, no, no, no, no, no, no, no, no, no, no, no, no, no, no, no, no, no, no, no, no, no, no, no, no, no, no, no, no, no, no, no, no, no

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All right, and we're going to keep the ball rolling with a few more songs. We've got Falling by Bumpy, Black Privilege by Misha, and Welcome to Country by 3% and Nookie. The Welcome to Country does have a language warning for that one. So Falling by Bumpy and Black Privilege. Privilege by Misha, and then we have Welcome to Country. Like I said, there's a language warning for that one, but I hope you'll enjoy the next three tracks.

All right, and we had that one there by Kid Leroy. We are going to keep on moving. The next song I'm going to play is Black Fella, White Fella by Warrumpery Band. Then after that, I'm going to play Better in Black by Thelma Plum, which that one has a language warning for you guys. Then we'll jump back in after this and talk about the afternoon here at Bondi. Enjoy.

All right, we had a couple of deadly tracks there. Great listening to those ones. We will get into what it's like here at Bondi this afternoon. Weather is still amazing. Lost myself for a second. The Bondi Festival has started packing down for the day today. The Ferris wheel is still going. I'm pretty sure the ice rink's still up. But what we had going on in the actual pavilion has been packed up for the day. But for anyone just listening in, we were talking about the Bondi Festival, which is from the 3rd to the 19th of July. All different things on different days, lots of entertainment for the whole family, kids, parents, and there was even entertainment for the puppy dogs here today. So that one's great. We're also celebrating 50 years of Deadly. This week is NAIDOC week, and of course we love to celebrate that one here. Happy 50 years of Deadly to all my mob out there. I will shout out to my own mob, Western Aranda and Walpery. Let's jump on into some more music. We have Hey Wanahaka by King Stingray, and then we have Treaty by Yuthu Yindi. Hope you guys enjoy this one. Thank you for listening.

All right, nice. We had Treaty there by Yuthu Yindi. Such a great track to listen to. Before we move on, it is 22 minutes to 4 here at Bondi. We are having a lovely afternoon. The sun's out. It's not too cold. It's great weather this afternoon. So this week we are having our NAIDOC week, and also it is our Bondi Festival. NAIDOC week this week is running from Sunday to Sunday, and it is 50 years of Deadly for all the mob out there. And our Bondi Festival is from the 3rd to the 19th of July. Lots of different things happening during those dates, lots of entertainment for the family. There was even entertainment down here today for your puppy, which was kind of great to see. You can never be in a bad mood when there's lots of puppies around. We are going to move on to Mariana by Baker Boy and Yermal, and I will catch you after this one. Enjoy.

0: American Way!
1: All right, we had Mariana there by Baker Boy and Yemel. We're going to move on to Weathul by Garamal. Sorry if I've mispronounced that one. I apologize. But we're going to move on to that one. I haven't listened to this song before, so I'm listening to this one for the first time along with you guys, and I hope you'll enjoy.

All right, and we had We Athol by Gurumul there. Again, I apologize if I have pronounced that one wrong. We have 12 minutes left of our show, so I'll jump in and have a quick chat before we leave for today. But I am going to keep the ball rolling with Old Fitzroy by Dan Sultan.

All right, and that one was Old Fitzroy by Dan Sultan. Such a lovely song that one is. I've had a lovely time here out of Bondi today. It's been a lovely day. Like I said, it's our NAIDOC week this week, 50 years of being deadly. So happy NAIDOC week to all of my mob out there. On that note as well, I will just mention that we have our Bondi Festival running from the 3rd to the 19th of July. There's all different types of things happening on every given day. There's things for the kids, there's things for the adults, there's things for the whole family. So there's definitely some entertainment and some fun to be had down here at Bondi before the end of the festival, which, like I said, ends on the 19th of July. I've had a lovely show here, like I said, with y'all today. It has been fantastic. I am going to chuck on one more song to end the day. This one is one of my favorite mob tracks of all time. It is by one of my favorite artists. Not only that, he does a remake of Changes. It was his like a version on Triple J. He absolutely smashes this one. Every time I hear it, it makes me, you know, have goosebumps. It's a very feely song. It's a very nice song. And the way that he actually spits this one just sort of brings you in. You can't help but to be drawn in by that one when it's played. So we'll jump onto that one. And thank you all for joining me here on Bundi Arvos. I've had a lovely time with y'all. And let's listen to this one to hear us out. Thank you.

time for us as a people to start making some changes. Let's change the way we eat, let's change the way we live, and let's change the way we treat each other. You see, the old way wasn't working, and so it's on us to do what we gotta do to survive. I hope I see more changes, and I believe we can overcome if we all come together as one, make it better.

So unfortunately, that song didn't take us all the way to the end of our show. So I am just going to chuck on one more song called Come Do Corroboree by Sue Lewin, Sharon Miri Bell and Peter Stewart, just to run us out. Because I have popped back in, I will just say one more time, happy NAIDOC week to all my mob out there. 50 years of being deadly. Keep being deadly. We love playing deadly tunes here. Yeah, so we'll chuck on that one to see you guys out. Thank you for being here with me today on Bundi Arvos here at Bondi Pavilion. Enjoy this one to see you guys out. Have a good afternoon.

0: Yes, friends, you are now in the bamboo hut with myself, the Duchess, and I'm not alone. I'm joined by Señor Bamboo.
1: Hola.
0: Our favorite commoner.
1: ¿Cómo estás?
0: Hi, hi. Muy bien.
1: Argentina. Do we support Argentina? Does anyone support Argentina?
0: Oh, did they win?
1: Yeah.
0: Okay, against Switzerland. Yes, okay, okay. And then Spain won against Belgium. I did see that. Yeah, okay.
1: I think everyone's... Was it this last week that the Americans were beaten by
0: that was
1: the Belgians?
0: During the week.
1: That was during
0: that
1: the
0: was
1: week,
0: fant-
1: yeah.
0: Sorry, actually, it might have been last weekend. That was fantastic.
1: Yeah. The whole world was Belgian for about 90 minutes.
0: Yes, yeah, that's right. And, of course, we have our royal, the main royal, I reckon, King Keith.
2: And I will take a deep breath.
0: How are you?
2: I'm good, thank you.
0: Oh, fantastic. Yes.
2: And I hope you are all too well. Yeah. Fine, lovely listeners.
0: We do hope so. 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We need to say thank you to Kieran down at the Bondi Pavilion. Ooh, Boondi Night, sounding good. Listening to it from, around 2 this afternoon, and some great, great selection. So... yeah, now you're in the bamboo hut. We've pulled the bead curtains open, and your bamboo's taking off his jacket. It's getting it's warm in here.
1: It is. It's
0: and it's a beautiful day.
1: It's a gorgeous day in old Sydney town here, and whoops.
0: And you're here with
1: they're
0: us,
1: okay.
0: Beautiful okay. people.
1: Yes, on Eastside FM 89.7, eastsidefm.org, and you're also listening to us in the West Indies, the Caribbean.
0: You are.
1: On rhythmoneradio.com.
0: Yes.
1: And greetings to all our friends in that musical country of Jamaica, King Keith's homeland.
0: Yes.
1: And the Duchess's homeland for that matter.
0: Yes, yes.
1: And
0: yes.
1: my second homeland.
0: Yeah.
2: We must not forget that.
0: No, of course not. But friends, we're going to be here till 6 p.m. Just bring you the best that Jamaica has to offer in King Keith and music I'm talking about. So we've got ska, Jamaican rhythm and blues, rock steady, some lovers rock, some high life, some U.S. rhythm and blues.
2: Yes.
0: Yeah?
2: Yes.
0: I'm still singing that song by Coco
1: Taylor.
0: Taylor.
1: Oh, yeah.
0: Wang Dang Doodle.
1: Wang Dang Doodle. That is such a rough tune.
0: Wow.
1: And look, we should tell people,
0: ooh.
1: Bamboo Hut, you know, we've been here for 10 years.
0: Yeah.
1: And we've never really done a live gig.
0: No.
1: As a crew. Once or twice, we've turned up in places and supported, and we've done things here and there in barbershops and things like that, which have been great fun.
0: Yeah.
1: But I think, actually, the plan is this year we're going to do a live gig.
0: Yeah.
1: Getting ready for our 10th anniversary of Bamboo Hut. So hold tight, because we're going to play songs like Wang Dang Doodle in a bar somewhere and have you stomping and
0: people.
1: Also stomping to ska.
0: Yes. So stay tuned for more details, because they're in the works, friends.
1: Yep.
0: You're going to see the three of us, the crew, in real life playing the songs that you love.
1: And we want to see all of you.
0: And we really want to see
1: all
0: of you
1: it's
0: too.
1: About time we got to meet all of the Bamboo Hut
2: fans.
1: Folks.
0: Yes. Well, and King Keith's out there. You've been over the ditch. My excuse is just... work and kids and life, so but this is different. This is gonna be
1: not
0: different.
1: An excuse.
0: It's
1: that's,
0: not an excuse.
1: That's right. Yeah.
0: So stay tuned for more details, because the music that we love to play, we're gonna play for you right in front of you, really.
1: Yes. Somewhere or the other. Anyway, it's keep an eye, and keep an eye on our Facebook page too.
0: Yeah.
1: Bamboo Hut. So that's B-A-M-B-U Hut. On Eastside FM is the name of the page. Check us out there and say hi.
0: Please do, yes.
2: And it's also Contact Plus Love. Contact.
3: Community?
2: Community plus radio equals love.
1: Love.
3: Yes.
1: You are in tune to Bamboo Hut, and we're going to keep going with the music. King Keith, what's next?
2: Oh, we kicked off with the Scatterlight, of course, with a tune called Two for One. And our next tune is a Don Drummond tune, an instrumental. And this tune is really one of my top favorites.
0: Oh.
2: And the reason I emphasize that, listeners, is simply because It's not fiery, but it's simply got this wonderful riff harmony from beginning to end. And it's like a classic Jamaican dancing jazz, done drumming with dragon weapons.

0: And that last tune was called Drop Your Sword, Eric Monte Morris. And the last of my ska tunes for this afternoon is a tune called Roly Poly by Roland Alfonso. And I'm not playing many ska this afternoon simply because the senor is here.
1: Yeah.
0: And with his fiery set of tunes.
1: Yes.
0: And whom I would just call the educator.
2: No, oh, come on, Kiki.
0: And here is Rolando.
2: I'm a student for life, a student for life, let me tell you.
3: It's me, Roly.

You are in tune to Bamboo Hut and Roly Poly from King Keith. We're going to continue with the Jamaican rhythm and blues and ska sort of vibe. This is going way back to about 1961, I think, 60, 61. Rico's group with Rico Special.

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1: Yes, indeed. 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
2: And then all over the world.
1: Yes.
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1: Yeah. Dominating.
2: Ooh.
1: Dominating the Australian ska programs on a Saturday afternoon selection.
2: Yes, we are.
3: I hadn't thought of that.
2: Yes, we are.
1: Number one in those charts.
2: Number one in that chart. Check it for yourself.
1: Yeah. Well, you heard a couple of miserable ska tunes. I think, would you say they were miserable, Kinky?
2: Miserable.
3: Definitely
2: stubborn.
3: Not.
1: Stubborn and miserable tunes.
3: Stubborn.
1: And both of them from the great Roland Alfonso.
2: Ooh, yeah.
1: Big up to all the Rolandoites out there, and there's a lot of us. And
3: I had to just sit here with a smile on my face.
2: I saw it.
3: Reminiscing.
2: Yeah. Yep.
1: The last one you heard, originally a Bluebeat single, Jericho Chain, Roland Alfonso, a traditional tune, it says here. So I guess based on a gospel somewhere way back.
2: Yeah.
1: Before that, a killer tune, which I do have on this Scarbeat original UK Press, Nimblefoot Ska, produced by Cox and Dodd, Rolando Alfonso. And starting things off with someone who wasn't Roland Alfonso, it was the great trombonist and the man who did so much for Jamaican music in the UK, wonderful Rico Rodriguez, trombonist. And
3: The Cuban-born Jamaican,
1: yeah, like so.
3: Cuban-born.
2: Like a few,
1: that's right.
2: And
1: people with names like Rolando, you know that the connection is strong, right?
2: Yeah.
3: Yes.
2: Yeah.
3: Mm.
2: Yeah.
1: And the piece you heard from Rico Special, and also a Bluebeat 45.
2: Nice. Yeah. Senor Bamboo bringing it this afternoon.
3: I did say he was the teacher.
2: Yeah, yes.
1: You are the teacher. I'm merely the teacher's pet,
2: the student
1: up the front with the apple.
2: Yes. Tell me more.
1: Tell me more about Ska.
2: I'm listening.
3: I heard all that.
2: Well, friends, you are in the bamboo hut. But I reckon, you know, if you heard that promo just then, we are looking for a new music show focusing on music from the Americas. So if you have it, if you love it and you want to present it, you need to get in touch with Eastside.
1: Okay.
2: Yeah. Yeah. Yeah. 9331 3000.
1: Yeah. And once again, just that number triggers off great memories of wonderful Radiothon. And thanks everyone who contributed so much during our 2 hours of Radiothon. We had a ball and we worked the boss very hard out here, actually.
2: There were two.
1: Yes, there was. Deb and Tony.
2: Yeah.
1: Both working really hard. And we thank you very much for all your contributions to keep this community station on air. It's really one of the best music stations you'll find anywhere in Sydney, I think.
2: Yes.
1: It's fair to say. And the range of music is remarkable. And some of the expertise, like gathered around this very table, is very high.
2: That's right.
1: That's why I'm here to learn.
2: Well, I'm going to teach. I'm ready to teach.
1: Yes, teacher.
2: Yes. I'm going to head into some rock steady now. You know, I think I'm ready to slow this tempo down. And I've been listening to a few things, but for Bamboo Hut, the Techniques are back in my, they sort of never leave my orbit, but they really front and center this week, and some Lovers Rock. So that's where I'm heading this afternoon, but I'm starting with the Techniques. And I'm starting with You Don't Care. That's not true. I care very much. But, this is how they were feeling at that time. So, yeah.

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1: Hey girl.
2: Hey girl.
1: Come inside. Oh, you're not gonna stay? Okay, well, look, I know things have been hard between you and me. But before you start pointing fingers, I know what we got to

0: 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It's entitled Walk Away From Love.
1: Now clap your hands and stamp your feet. This happens to be a treasure.

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0: Whatever you want from your music, the Hairpin Turn has something for you. 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
1: But what if it did? What if it did? That was a wonderful promo for the Hairpin Turn, which is on later on this evening, which I reckon everyone should tune into. Great program. But right now you're tuned, you're in the Bamboo Hut. I'm the Duchess. I'm here with King Keith and Signor Bamboo. And we just had a selection of Rocksteady, Lovers Rock, a record released in 2025. I did that. I brought that.
7: Yeah.
1: You come back and look, who this?
7: Shockingly up to date.
1: Shock. Let me run through what we just heard. We just heard Winston Reedy. Yes, that wow. Winston Reedy. That was Paradise in Your Eyes. And you mentioned Señor Bamboo. He's still going. He's still recording. He's still here.
7: Yeah, still on the scene in London, I think, and recording new tracks.
1: Yeah. So that's a Lovers Rock for you this afternoon. Before that was Winston Francis with The Break. And we also heard from Louisa Mark with Keep It Like It Is. That stuck into my mix during the week. I was like, yes, I love this song. And we also had Bitty McLean, Walk Away From Love. Now, that was a live recording from Tokyo, and he was performing with Sly and Robbie in that. So if you're picking up on bass, the drum, the rhythm section, yeah, that was Sly and Robbie right there. And we also had, this was my 2025, play. This was All About Me by Jalen Ngonda, who is very popular on the scene, making and releasing some incredible music. He was actually in Sydney last year.
7: Ah.
1: Maybe it was earlier this year. Recently, missed the show, but apparently it was very, very good. And then we had my Techniques triple play. We had Love is a Gamble, There Comes a Time, and You Don't Care. Some tough tunes.
7: Some very tough tunes. And
1: all of which, I reckon, you know, when the details come, will be played by the Bamboo Hut for you in person. Oh, yeah.
8: Yes.
1: Making promises right here.
8: And, you know, listeners, while the Duchess was selecting and playing those absolute rapturous rock steady tunes, at the same time, Signor and myself, we were talking about this and that, you know, and I just had to, on the odd occasion, just turn to the Duchess and remark that, you know, I would say to her, Duchess, I'm listening.
1: I know.
8: I'm still listening.
1: I know you guys are listening, because it's funny, because certain things will happen or be played. We'll all be mid-conversation and hear it. So you would always alive to it. But it is a group of friends who are coming together to play music and chat.
7: Yes,
1: and present music to you and share music.
7: It's true. We can do two things at once, which is remarkable.
1: Many things.
7: Human beings.
1: Yes, we can. Now, look, friends, we're going to go to West Africa now. We're going to hear from Uppers International. No downers here. This is Uppers International. I reckon this one's going to have you up on your feet.
7: Bamboo Hut.
1: Yeah.

0: Oh, yes. That was Mary Jart with Breakthrough. Now, that didn't break through. I don't know what will. Maybe King Keith's tune might, but that was...
1: I doubt it very much. Because I was also moving.
0: Yes. I reckon you'd find it hard not to. And before that, yeah, Uppers International with Neriba Lanchina. And Uppers International are a group. Were a group that came out of Accra in Ghana, so of the Ga people, I guess. But you know, we're very popular across Ghana. Yeah.
2: And was that last track also from Ghana?
0: Yes.
2: And the band was again?
0: Marijata.
2: Man, yeah. What a storming piece of crazy soul jazz that was.
0: Yeah, wonderful. Very fusion track right there. Mm. Yeah. But I reckon a lot of what was happening at the time, what they were hearing, was coming from the United States. Mm. Or had come from the United States. This was a little after. The sort of things that King Keith has brought along in his bag.
1: Oh, yes. And it's vintage rhythm and blues time, listeners. No blues today, but just rhythm and blues tunes. And my first tune is a tune called Point of No Return by Louis Jordan. And I am selecting these tunes in particular to those of you listening on Rhythm One in Kingston, Jamaica, and perhaps throughout the island. And I'm just going to wrap you with you, particularly you old-looking guys. Yeah, to put a smile on your face. Yes, lovely. And here's the first tune, Point of No Return, Louis Jordan.

0: Donna Hightower singing Since You. And the tune before that, The Girl I Love by Memphis Slim.
1: What about Kidney Stew?
0: I'm sorry. And listeners, I'm not drinking.
1: What about Woman Eddie? Woman Eddie Vincent.
0: Kidney Stew by Eddie Vincent. Yes, and the tune before that, The Girl I Love, Memphis Slim. And the last of my R&B is a tune called, but it's by a duet, Joe Liggins and Candy Rivers. And this tune is called Daddy on My Mind.

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1: Yes, Experience Eastside with the Bamboo Hut crew, of course. What better way? You are still in the Bamboo Hut. We're about to enter into the last 30 minutes. It goes by so quickly. It
2: goes so fast.
1: Weren't you just playing Rico Special?
2: Just seconds ago.
1: Seconds ago. Nanoseconds ago. Almost. But yeah, you're still listening to Eastside Radio. You're on 89.7 on your dial, or you're catching us online. That's eastsidefm.org. You know what? If you put a /, and a Bamboo Hut, BAMBUHUT, you're going to see our smiling faces.
2: Yeah.
1: And shows from the last few weeks, including all the songs we've played. So if you're like, I really, what was it that, what was it? You can go back. It's right there. I make sure I put them all in. No typos that you make in type. I like them, but no typos, okay? If there is a typo, I've corrected it online. So it's all there for you to see and to keep experiencing if you want to go find it yourself. And well, let us know if you do, you know?
2: In a moment, you're going to have to spell R-A-H-T-I-D.
1: I had to have a second look.
2: We can't say that word because it will offend our Jamaican listeners,
1: yes.
2: Possibly.
1: So Señor Bamboo is kicking off reggae for this afternoon, you know?
2: Yeah, look, we had some Treasure Isle music before, but I got outside the house this morning or this afternoon and I saw such a beautiful day. It feels like a Studio One day to me.
1: Yeah, I call it.
2: And right. I just thought I'm going to grab some favourite Studio One, you know, just some nice instrumental tunes to begin with and then maybe some vocal lover star things.
1: Ooh.
2: But anyway, this tune, especially for Kinky, because he's giggling at the title. The title is called Rotted. Kinky, would you like to explain? Or perhaps not.
3: Rotted. That mean RC. And when I say RC, only Jamaicans know what I mean.
2: And the honorary Jamaicans.
3: Yeah, it's the polite word, you know, to use rather than
2: the
3: we
2: full
3: say and said, rotted man.
1: Everyone on their phones, yes. Searching.
2: The whole world knows Jamaican patois now, you realize. And it's they know true. The worst aspects of it.
1: The worst, so, yeah.
2: And you sometimes hear those young,
1: youngins,
2: crazy white kids from England using
1: right.
2: them.
1: Like, woo, when you're brave.
2: Doing their MC things and everyone's like, stop it.
1: Let's get on with the music, I reckon.
2: This is a sound dimension.
1: Let's go.
2: Let's go. Reggae time. Bamboo Hut.

0: bamboo hat.
1: Well, King Keith, you're talking about teachers before. That really is a teacher, music professor from Alpha Boys School, the great Lenny Hibbert.
2: Ooh, yeah.
1: On the vibraphone and his version of Breaking Up, the Alton Ellis tune.
2: It's hard to do.
1: Recalled there as Montego Rock on the Studio One label. Before that, what did we have?
2: It was Brentford All-Stars.
1: Oh, that's right. Brentford All-Stars Racetrack.
2: Yeah.
1: From around about, I think, 68. And then before that, from about 69, a tune called Rutted by Sound Dimension.
2: Nice.
1: And Brentford All-Stars and Sound Dimension pretty much interchangeable in some ways.
2: Yeah.
1: And also on the Studio One Records label reissue. Keep on with the Studio One vibe for a little while Bamboo Hut. This is one special classic because I know some of us, I know, well, really the Duchess, is a bit crazy about Carlton and his shoes.
2: I am.
1: And this is one of the great Carlton and his shoes tunes. Never Give Your Love Away.
2: Ooh, yes.

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2: Yes.
1: So that's where we are. And maybe we should be on Instagram too. And
2: yes.
1: Yeah, we should do that.
2: Yes.
1: We'll do it. Some more Studio One, Lovers Rock style. And you heard the great Doreen Schaefer. And just acknowledging too that Doreen Schaefer, one of the original Scatterlights from 1964, she joined our house band, really. The Scatterlights, and just acknowledging her
2: as
1: one of the founders, and her version of the Alton Ellis tune, "Can I Change My Mind?"
2: Ain't gonna change my mind.
1: Studio One disco mix, and before that, you heard the wonderful voice of the not so well known for some people, Devon Russell. "Out of Love" was the tune, and Devon Russell, mostly a kind of root singer, but also had a kind of great soulful voice.
2: Okay.
1: And channeled Curtis Mayfield a little bit sometimes too. Anyway, wonderful tune from, I guess, the late 70s, early 80s actually, I think, from Devon Russell, "Out of Love." And kicking things off with the wonderful Carlton and His Shoes, Carlton Manning, and "Never Give Your Heart Away." I said "Never Give Your Love Away," but "Never Give Your Heart Away." Classic.
2: Beautiful.
1: Tune. And
2: Grinning from ear to ear.
1: Yeah, playing that, especially for everyone who loves love in the world.
2: Yes, yes. Oh, that's such a good reason, hey? All right.
3: All right, let's continue with that reason of love. Yes, and our next tune is a tune called "Here I Come." Dennis Brown.
2: How could I leave?
3: I'm sorry. How could I leave?
2: Yeah.
3: Dennis Brown.

0: How could you leave?
1: Rotted. It's it's nearly 6 o'clock.
0: Yes.
1: Listeners.
0: How can we leave? Well, I just saw Bosch radio, so we will need to leave.
1: Yes. All right. And that last tune was called How Could I Leave? Dennis Brown. And we're going to close with a tune called Defender of the Faith. And it's good afternoon from King Keith. And
0: bye. Bye-bye.
2: Yes. Farewell. From me, Senor Mambo.
0: Farewell.
2: We'll see you next week.
0: Yeah.
1: And we thank you ever so much for listening.
0: Yes, yeah. Please. But stay tuned. Enjoy the rest of your weekends, you know?
2: King Street Crawl tomorrow.
0: Oh, yeah.
2: Might see you at the Hive Bar. I think Hush Puppy, our friend Hush Puppy, going to be down there.
0: Oh, excellent.
2: Music galore in Sydney City.
0: Yeah.

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1: Hello, hello, hello. International Waters, back on 89.7 Eastside FM. Happy Saturday, everybody. It was an absolute chaotic run to the finish line here. I was late, so thank you, Eastside sponsors, for filling in the airtime for that. I really appreciate it. We have a couple of absolutely stunning, magnificent, well-renowned Sydney DJs in the building tonight, coming to do a little bit of a mix for you guys. We have Lena, who's going to be opening our very special night next week at the Colombian, 18th of July, and GOAT spokesperson, a all-around champion of International Waters for some unknown reason. Welcome. Saturday night. I'm excited to get a little sexy, get a little wet, get a little ready for the weekend. And Lena, would you say you're ready to go?
2: I think so.
1: Guys, aren't you so lucky? Let's play some music.

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They forget about all the sweet things they say to get them, that they have to keep on saying them to keep them.

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But J1, the man, came on in like he was supposed to. And I didn't mind waiting that one day, 'cause anything worth having is worth waiting on.

0: Hi, it's Flicky again. 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I've enjoyed the little journey. I know that a certain Mr. Spokesperson also voiced the journey. I think you can jump on. Hold on. Try these two.
1: Hello.
0: Oh my God, we can hear you. I don't know. Well, anyway, hey, nice to see you.
1: Nice to see you too, Flick.
0: I hear that somebody's on a new mission away, far, far away.
1: Oh my God. I am flying out tomorrow, late in the evening, and I'm flying into Berlin and then going to an incredible festival called Hole, and then I have 4.5 months of Europe, and I'm very excited.
0: Damn. Yeah. Damn, I do not have 4.5 months of Europe, but we definitely are hot, spicy, and ready to get a little wet in the Alan Slate studio at 89.7 Eastside FM. Lena, thank you so very much for making my ass shake a little bit. A little taste test of International Waters Colombian Takeover next weekend. We also have DJ Penthouse playing there this afternoon. Yes, this afternoon from midnight till 6 a.m. So get your snacks ready. He'll be there for quite some time. A lava lamp, I heard, has been present. meaning, you know, that's going to have a good time associated with it. But yeah, if you want to see a nice little warm up, stay tuned and then run over to the Colombian. Have a little drink. It's a nice day. Who wouldn't? 89.7 Eastside FM. I'm going to get Lena to keep dishing for you.

Although the rhythm has changed, spirit is the same.

started with Aretha Franklin, James Brown. Yeah, my daddy gave me some as well. Cool side. I wanna talk about my mama. This is Mama's Blues.

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She still has a groove. And although the rhythm has changed, spirit is the same.

0: Can we give it a little go on the mics, boys, see if it works?
1: Hello.
2: Hello.
0: Oh, you know, it works this time. Hey.
3: All of them coming.
0: Yeah, yeah, no, I can hear you all. We got 15 minutes left of Lena. How are you boys liking it?
4: Oh, it's been delightful. A wonderful little jaunt through all of the wonderful bits of music.
3: Mm.
4: Been
3: crack
4: really
3: up.
4: Enjoying
3: good
4: it.
3: Job. Very
4: yeah.
3: good. Smashing it.
0: Sammy, we've already discussed about you and the equipment. You can't handle it like that.
3: Sloppy.
0: Wow. And then in 15 minutes, when Lena says her final goodbyes, we have GOAT spokesperson bringing us in until 8 o'clock.
3: International. Interstate.
0: Interstate.
3: Going international tomorrow.
0: Yeah. And then
3: book your man. He's going out to Berlin, you know?
4: Yeah, Athens. Berlin, Athens, the yeah. whole thing. Hungary, hopefully.
3: He's there.
4: Yeah.
0: I don't want to go to Greece, to be fair. Be quite nice.
4: I fucking love it.
0: I just want to drink the coffee and lie by the beach. I love a good Greek coffee. Oh, make it icy as.
4: Yeah.
0: Oh, yeah, no, we're on Elena. Hey, girl.
3: Sorry, y'all.
0: Yeah, sorry, that's why you can't hear. Yeah, and we also have Katie that's just joined. Hey, Katie.
3: Katie.
0: Number one supporter. Couldn't have done it without her. Mm. And I want to do a little shout out to Bosch Purity, my man Connell, all the way out in WA. I hope you're blasting away all nice and happy, like listening to us play. And so, yeah, going to let you listen to Lena. If you want to see a little bit more of her, you should come and watch her at the Columbia next week.
3: Ooh.
0: 10 o'clock. Anyway, I'm going to stop talking now. Bye.

Hello, hello. We are 15 minutes into Goat's Boast Person taking you through a very 80s charged, synthesized journey. Now, the man is wearing a fluorescent watch out for the femmes cycling hat. And it's extremely impressive. So I'm kind of jealous you guys aren't here. He will be taking you until 8 o'clock, and then we have Jude coming at you with The Hard Way. 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

me again. Oh, I feel a little... Listen, guys, I've had a couple of wines. I'm feeling a little silly. The girls are here. Everybody looks fantastic. Goat spokesperson has been serving us some of the most delicious little tunes. Very slut forward, which we are very pro here at International Waters. Yeah, thanks for tuning in. Thanks for joining us. Thanks for listening to some of the best music in Sydney. If I do say myself, thank you, Lena, for joining and bringing us in for the first hour. You did such a delicious job. I don't think we would be here right now if you didn't lead the pack, so thank you. And then, yeah, sayonara to Goat, off to his European adventures tomorrow. And then in approximately 15 minutes, Jude will be here for the hard way. 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

Valley of his lust.

I promise to stop annoying you guys in 5 minutes, but I wanted to plug one more time the International Waters Colombian Party. Next weekend starts at 10, free entry before 12, by the way. You can come and listen to some fantastic music, talk to some fantastic people, and drink Alizé lemonades all night to be a dirty, dirty little girl and dance with all of us. But come through if you appreciate the show. It would be nice to see you in person. Say a little hidey-ho. Yeah, I'm playing After They Know, 12 to 2. Then we've got Penthouse, Francis Xavier, two-time ARIA Award winner, Francis Xavier, and Barney Cato, which is obvious. And then we have some fantastic performances by ASAP Merc, the delicious, the delectable Ouija as well. I don't know, it's Ouija board, right? Ouija, girl, every time I see it, the only thing I do is I associate the O with her bald ass head, and that's how I know it's her name. But yeah, it's some fantastic, beautiful, erotic, wet performances coming in throughout the night, so it'll be a feast for the ears and the eyes. Stay tuned, 89.7 Eastside FM. 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

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And it's time for The Hard Way with Jude on Saturday night. How you're doing out there? And a big shout out to Bosch Radio Purity Crew for another awesome edition of Bosch. Hope you have an awesome weekend so far. And we opened up the show this week, Social Lovers from Brooklyn, New York. It's where the World Cup final is being held, is it not? And Feel My Love by Social Lovers. All right, let's get this show on the road. 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

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It's The Hard Way. Hope you're enjoying the intro to the show. That first set, Beating the Brakes by Magic in Threes. Disco Edit by Moa. And Yuli Disco Breaks before that, by Time Warp Incorporated. And a nice segue into a track called Time Warp by Social Lovers, the B-side of Feel My Love, that top track at the beginning. And if you like what you hear, you can check out my playlist at the end of the show on eastsidefm.org/thehardway. All right, let's keep this disco vibe going a bit longer.

Coming at you live from Paddington Town Hall, it's The Hard Way with Jude. I hope you're enjoying the show on Eastside Radio. That is Jeroboam from Paris, France. Dive Into Darkness off the Space Grapes album. If you ever see anything on Space Grapes, it's going to have that funk vibe to it. Before that, more French people. FKJ, French Kiwi Juice, So Much To Me. And before that, Raw Flavor by New School off their Poppin' Groove Volume 5. They come from California, New School. And that was released, that album was released, Poppin' Groove Volume 5, a couple of days ago. So it's quite fresh, funky fresh. We might play some more off that a bit later. As we get into the halftime report, what did we have before that? Take My Heart by Alexander 4 and Disco Edit 2 by Moa. That was that Get Down Saturday Night. Everybody likes to party. You know that track? I can't remember who it was. Cheatham. Anyway, I've played that original many times over the years. Get Down Saturday Night. Okay, where to go from here? I think I've got something here. You're listening to Eastside Radio on Saturday night.

And you're listening to Eastside Radio right here on Saturday night. It's The Hard Way. Hope you're enjoying the show and having an awesome evening. And this is Munich Disco Edits with Genius of Funk, which is, of course, Tom Club. Genius of Love. What's that, 1980? But I think he's sped it up a little bit and beefed up the bass. I approve. Before that, I've Got Somebody New, George Laverne and Clara Hill. Before that, I Like to Do, it's People's Choice. And that's the Sonic Funk Foundry Disco Rework. And before that, Ghetto Drunk up the top, Time Warp Incorporated again. This is Crazy P. You're on Eastside Radio.

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And we have come to the end of another edition of The Hard Way. So this is Jude saying thank you for listening. And till next week. Coming up next, The Throwdown with Alex. Let's see, what have we got? That was Move Me Right by Ana Maria D'Almeida. It's pretty cool, hey, that track. Just found that. You're welcome. And that was on Original Gravity Records from London. And I think it was quite new, yes. June the 30th, 2026. So that was just over a week ago that was released. Before that, Heat Up, Pevin Everett, and Mad Honey, Time Is On Our Side, and up the top, Scrap the Book by Crazy P. And just quickly, tomorrow's schedule for the FIFA World Cup 2026, 6:30 a.m., Norway versus England, should be a cracker. And then 10:30, Argentina versus Switzerland. And then we'll know who's in the semis. Have a great weekend. I'll catch you later.

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7: 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Just then, you were listening to The Hard Way with Jude. Great show as always with Jude there. And at the top of the show, we had God Walk Down by The Allergies, Battle Flag by Pigeonhead, To Get Down, Timo Maas, and It's Coming Up Again by The Relatives. We had a song going down, and then we picked it back up with The Relatives. I hope you're all enjoying your Saturday night. It's chilly, chilly Saturday night tonight, but you know what the best way to warm up, to get nice and heated? It's a dance, of course. So let's keep the funk train going with a bit of a... We've got a group from Trinidad and Tobago. This is Wildfire. And this song is called Check It Out.

Sharon Redd there with Can You Handle It. Beforehand, we had Don't Call Me Baby by Madison Avenue, Fire by Ohio Players, and Check It Out by Wildfire. I hope you're all having a great Saturday night. Like I said earlier, it's a very chilly night. Today was stupidly cold, I would say. I'm not really a fan of this weather, this winter period. All my friends are in Europe having a Euro summer, but you know, that's all right. The X-Man is here for you guys to help make your winters as warm and funky as possible. Carrying on, we've got my favorite. This is Rick James here with Big Time. And he's going to teach us how to get there.

0: I don't know about you guys, but that song makes me want to watch some Spider-Man 3. Watch Peter Parker, Bully Parker, dancing down the street. That is, of course, People Get Up and Drive Your Funky Soul by James Brown, the great Fred Wesley, and the JB's part of that song as well. Beforehand, we had Let It Whip by Daz Band, Sex Laws by Beck, and Big Time by Rick James. All those people, all those groups there, I'd say they hit the big time pretty well. James Brown, Beck, Rick James, Daz Band. You know, they're all at the upper echelon of funk and, yeah, nah, and groove. This song does just make me want to dance. It's a long song, but, you know, you just got to listen to it. Listen to it from the full 8 minutes to truly appreciate it and truly jive with it. But no, it's been a very cool Eastside Radio. The Throwdown. This is The Throwdown at Eastside Radio 89.7 FM. I am, of course, Alex the Axeman Floyd. Let's carry on. We played them before. This was Wildfire, a band from Trinidad and Tobago. Really good stuff. Highly recommend listening to the rest of their discography. They came together in 1962, and they were known as the Stamps, I believe. Yes, yes. But they changed their name to Wildfire for... And they had a pretty good run. Broke up in 1985. Beforehand, we listened to their song, Check It Out. This one is called Try Making Love. Really great advice for anyone that finds themselves in a struggle.
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Looking for presenters and would love to hear from you. 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

And that was Dorondo with Let My People Go. That was a psychedelic groove remix by none other than Sonic Funk Foundry. Before that, we had You Can't Hold Me Down by US3, Ponder Jungle by Simon Simandi, and Try Making Love by Wildfire. That's some great advice for everyone out there that finds themselves, like I said, in a bit of strife, in a bit of sorrow. But I hope you've all enjoyed the throwdown here on this Saturday night. It's almost that time for the Axeman to go, but stick around for 11 for the Hairpin Turn with Matthew. He's got another groovy show on for you all. This is, of course, Eastside Radio 89.7 FM, and you have been listening to the Throwdown. If you enjoyed any of the music that you heard tonight, you can go on eastsidefm.org/thethrowdown, and you will find a set list of everything tonight. But coming up next, we've got Lucky Funk, and this is Yellow Cab NYC. Thank you, everyone, for listening, and I hope you have a good rest of your Saturday. Catch you next week.

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A crisp good evening to you. Welcome to the Hairpin Turn, coming to you live and lemon fresh from the Alan Slade studio of Eastside Radio, here in the snugly fitted spare tire compartment of the town hall in beautiful downtown Paddo. My name's Matthew. Many thanks for your company tonight. Thank you also to Alex the Axeman for that funky show. He will return as usual for the throwdown next Saturday at 9:30 p.m. Tonight's danserie kicked off with Cool and the Gang and the extended version of Open Sesame, the title track of their 1976 LP. It also found its way onto the soundtrack of Saturday Night Fever, the best-selling movie soundtrack album of all time. Here come the Brothers Johnson from early 1980 with a delightful track produced by Quincy Jones. This is Stomp.

0: Australia's homegrown love machine, and an exemplary bassist reviving the spirit of Chic's Bernard Edwards. That was Donny Benet, with the title track of his 2020 album, Mr. Experience. Before Donny Benet, NERD featuring Pharrell Williams with, you know what? From 2008's Seeing Sounds. And before NERD, Madonna from her oh-so-controversial Erotica album of 1992, that was Deeper and Deeper. The hairpin turn puts another log on the fire. After this.
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3: Maybe too intense for younger children.

I must say that is one of my favourite things to do on a cold night. The last verse, I mean. You know, get an open fire, plenty of rugs and cushions. Share a mulled wine or an aged whiskey with a special friend, see what happens. Ask your parents. Big Joe Turner, the great blues shouter out of Kansas City, whose career spanned jazz, jump blues, and rock and roll. He gave us Shake, Rattle and Roll, Honey Hush, Flip, Flop and Fly. And then we heard The Chill Is On, an Atlantic single A-side from 1951. Turner was accompanied by longtime collaborator Van Piano Man Walls and his band. I might do a show on him one day. This is The Hairpin Turn on Eastside Radio. My name's Matthew. I've been waiting for the past few weeks to do this particular show, just waiting for the right slot for it, and the past week's weather has nailed it for me. After what felt like a pretty mild start to the winter, it was good and proper cold this week. I braved a T-shirt at night earlier on this week. If I hadn't been off my tits on something very naughty, I would have had a miserable night. Ask your parents. Anyway, since it's proper jumper weather now, I am playing some songs about winter tonight. I'm going to start off fairly animated, but I'll get quiet and snuggly for you later on. I hope it keeps you warm. Well, here's a pair of Parnassans. Ella Fitzgerald loved working with Louis Jordan, our second jump jiver of the night. Ella and Louis both started out in Chick Webb's band in the 1930s, and they became great friends. They shared the same sense of humour. Here they are from 1949 with a fun version of Frank Lesser's seduction dialogue, "Baby, it's cold outside."

0: that you
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0: Gosh, your lips look delicious.

A US top 20 hit for Simon and Garfunkel at the end of 1966. 21 years later, the Bangles covered it and took it to the top 5. A Hazy Shade of Winter. I really dig this next track. It's by a local artist, Georgia Mooney. She's a member of All Our Exes Live in Texas. This is her working solo, produced by Noah Georgeson. Now, he worked with Devendra Barnhart and Joanna Newsom, amongst others. They made this at the tail end of the lockdown 3 years ago. My favourite thing about it at the moment is it has an actual chord sequence, an exquisite one. This is Winter Island.

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Boomeranga Blanca. Ground Berry Down. Moringa Peaks. Creme Buffon. 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Deep and Hidden. Bad for Trains. Shovel Crusted. Anechoic. Blown from Polar Fur. Vanishing World. 49. Mistral Despair.

0: Kate Bush, with guest vocals from someone credited as Professor Joseph Yupik. But he sounds just like that guy who reads those books about that magician kid. You know the guy, Lars Wagner. That was the title track of 50 Words for Snow, Kate Bush's 2011 CD. Before Kate, Georgia Mooney from her 2023 release, Full of Moon. 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

Cootie Williams on the wah-wah trumpet, the fabulous Ivy Anderson singing, Billy Strayhorn writing the arrangement, and Duke Ellington leading his famous orchestra from the piano. From 1940, that was Stormy Weather by Harold Arlen and Theodore Keeler. 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I'm Matthew. Hope you're rugged up. So when Steely Dan went tits up after Gaucho came out in 1980, Walter Becker moved to Hawaii to get clean and found successful work as a record producer, while Donald Fagen released a solo album, did some soundtrack work, wrote about film music for Premiere magazine. The duo got in touch again in the mid-80s and wrote this song together. This is from Donald Fagen's second solo album, produced by Walter. The album's a story about a mythic cross-country journey made in a sci-fi solar-powered car with a hydroponic garden in the back. See, that's the trouble with Steely Dan, isn't it? They're always trawling for the lowest common denominator. From 1993, this is Snowbound.

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And my old winter coat still hangs

0: Dancing in the Shadows of Motown. 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Don't miss Dancing in the Shadows of Motown.
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5: Before the break, we heard Winter Coat. I know a few different recordings of that song, and I think that one is my favorite. At the piano, Paul Grabowski. At the microphone, the song's author, Paul Kelly. That's from their 2020 collaboration, Please Leave Your Light On. You're listening to The Hairpin Turn on Eastside Radio. My name's Matthew. I really don't have a lot to say about winter, to be honest, except I'm glad it's around this year. The humidity was really getting me down. You can always put on more clothes to deal with cold weather, but there's a limit to how far you can go in the other direction when it's hot. Unless you want to get arrested, obviously. So I thought I'd recite this famous poem by the nominatively deterministic American poet Robert Frost. This is Stopping by Woods on a Snowy Evening. Whose woods these are, I think I know. His house is in the village, though. He will not see me stopping here to watch his woods fill up with snow. My little horse must think it queer to stop without a farmhouse near, between the woods and frozen lake, the darkest evening of the year. He gives his harness bells a shake to ask if there is some mistake. The only other sound's the sweep of easy wind and downy flake. The woods are lovely, dark and deep, but I have promises to keep and miles to go before I sleep. And miles to go before I sleep. Here's Sydney legend Janet Seidel from 1994. With her are Tom Baker on tenor, Ian Date on the guitar, David Seidel on bass, and Billy Ross on drums. This is Hoagy Caimichael's gorgeous Winter Moon.

Winter by jazz quintet This World, being a bunch of local heavy hitters: Mike Nock on piano, Hamish Stewart on drums, Julian Wilson on tenor sax, Jonathan Swartz on bass. It's a quartet, not a quintet. That comes from their 2021 CD, Another Dance. Well, the hairpin turn has to brave the rich witching hour weather fairly shortly. But fret not, there is plenty more music ahead on Eastside Radio with The Mix, our bespoke playlist of current and classic tunes, before Strath Gordon arrives for a jolt of jammin' at 7 a.m. Thank you so much for listening tonight. I'm going to end tonight's programme with the music of Claude Debussy, a short piece from Children's Corner, his delightful suite of piano pieces written around 1906, 1908. He dedicated the suite to his daughter, who he nicknamed Chouchou. This is a 1971 recording by one of the great Debussy pianists, Arturo Benedetti Michelangeli. The snow is dancing. Take care. Have a lovely night.

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How has jazz sounded different as it's travelled around the world at different times? 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

Good evening, ladies and gentlemen. Here we are at the domicile in Munich. Right now, domicile proudly presents the gentleman from San Francisco, California. Let's have a nice hand for John Hendricks. Yeah.

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true this? Who the fuck is this? 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

fear us? 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

send a grandpa, I said, Keteke, announced a train, announced a locomotive. Abra for the friend locomotive, announced a train. Nayan, a big brim, announced a train for them. Yes, yes, Keteke. Now, dear, send a grandpa, I said, Keteke, pa. No, be a hot, not Keteke Mupre, announced a train Mupre. Announced what is a train, yes, sir.

I'm a bit of a stranger. 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I'm a bit of a stranger. I'm a bit of a stranger. I'm a bit of a stranger. I'm a bit of a stranger. I'm a bit of a stranger. I'm a bit of a stranger. I'm a bit of a stranger. I'm a bit of a stranger. I'm a bit of a stranger. I'm a bit of a stranger. I'm a bit of a stranger. I'm a bit of a stranger. I'm a bit of a stranger. I'm a bit of a stranger. I'm a bit of a stranger. I'm a bit of a stranger. I'm a bit of a stranger. I'm a bit of a stranger. I'm a bit of a stranger. I'm a bit of a stranger. I'm a bit of a stranger. I'm a bit of a stranger. I'm a bit of a stranger. I'm a bit of a stranger. I'm a bit of a stranger. I'm a bit of a stranger. I'm a bit of a stranger. I'm a bit of a stranger. I'm a bit of a stranger. I'm a bit

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We must not cry. What's the master? I beg you, I go show. I go show. I go show.

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I'm going to go to the house. I'm going to go to the house. I'm going to go to the house. I'm going to go to the house. I'm going to go to the house. I'm going to go to the house. I'm going to go to the house. I'm going to go to the house. I'm going to go to the house. I'm going to go to the house. I'm going to go to the house. I'm going to go to the house. I'm going to go to the house. I'm going to go to the house. I'm going to go to the house. I'm going to go to the house. I'm going to go to the house. I'm going to go to the house. I'm going to go to the house. I'm going to go to the house. I'm going to go to the house. I'm going to go to the house. I'm going to go to the house. I'm going to go to the house. I'm going to go to the house. I'm going to go to the house. I'm going to go to the house. I'm going to go to the house. I'm going to go to the house. I'm going to go to the house. I'm going to go to the house. I'm going to go to the house. I'm going to go to the house. I'm going to go to the house. I'm going to go to the house. I'm going to go to the house. I'm going to go to the

Camacho.

Comprende, Ira?

Yeah, I'm going to be a man. I'm going to be a man. I'm going to be a man. I'm going to be a man. I'm going to be a man. I'm going to be a man. I'm going to be a man. I'm going to be a man. I'm going to be a man. I'm going to be a man. I'm going to be a man. I'm going to be a man. I'm going to be a man. I'm going to be a man. I'm going to be a man. I'm going to be a man. I'm going to be a man. I'm going to be a man. I'm going to be a man. I'm going to be a man. I'm going to be a man. I'm going to be a man. I'm going to be a man. I'm going to be a man. I'm going to be a man. I'm going to be a man. I'm going to be a man. I'm going to be a man. I'm going to be a man. I'm going to be a man. I'm going to be a man. I'm going to be a man. I'm going to be a man. I'm going to be a man. I'm going to be a man. I'm going to be a man. I'm going to be a man. I'm going to be a man. I'm going to be a man. I'm going to be a man. I'm going to be a man. I'm going

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Shango claps in applause. 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Memories in time, in rhythm with life. All of life in rhythm with time. Let the music and dance baptize babies fresh from the womb. Embrace us through all rites of passage, and then deliver us to our final resting place on God's green earth. Through life, death, transition, and rebirth, it is church. Spirit in motion, bodies like oceans blowing free as the lion's mane that floats upon the breath of the Nile. Our chants and tongues kiss the horizon to beckon sunset upon the glistening sweat of ebony backs. Hey, we get down in bare feet to let egos fly in gazelled elegance. All technique in purpose and task. All technique in purpose and task. There's nothing modern about dance. It's as old as our past. Ancient tradition.

in rhythm with life. We manjani in Senegal. We sambered in Brazil and then were mounted by Dambala in Congo Square. We cut a rug, cakewalked, jitterbugged while others watched and Watusi while the world waltzed. We sported Stacey Adams through cotton clubs, tapping out a SOS across the soul of America. Crowned by King, we kicked down barriers wearing Oxford.

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Welcome to Strata Records, the sound of Detroit, reimagined by Jazzanova. I am DJ Amir. Jazzanova and I have put together one of the greatest projects I've ever been involved with. So please sit back, relax, and enjoy. Peace, y'all. Peace, y'all. Peace, y'all. 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Peace, y'all.

Well, hello. You've reached the voicemail of Jazz Horn, but I'm not home, so leave a message after the tone.

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1: I just want to know, I'm very happy to see you. 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

Well, good morning, everybody. It's just after 7 and it's time for Jamming Sunday. And Strathgordon can't make it today, but it's me, John, from Moving Music from Thursday Morning, filling in for him today. So let's get started with some nice music from Angela Davis. And this track is called Our Spanish Love Song.

That's a rather pretty track, isn't it, from the great Australian sax player Angela Davis, and called Our Spanish Love Song. With Angela Davis were Tony Gould on piano and Sam Anning on bass, from an album, Little Did They Know, by Angela. I'd like to share with you now a track from Astrid Gilberto, and this one is called Corcovado.

Well, that was the John Harkins quintet, quartet, I'm sorry, and a track called The Life of Riley, the title track off an album that he released back in 2019. The quartet was John Harkins on piano, the leader, with Brendan Clark on bass and Carl Allen on drums, and a guest appearance on alto sax from Andrew Spate. And before that, we heard Astrid Gilberto and the classic Corcovado from way back, written by Stan Getz and João Gilberto in the Bossa Nova era. Well, you're on Eastside Radio, 89.7 FM, and digital and streaming. We're on air, online, anywhere, anytime. And this is Jammin' Sunday. And this is John filling in for Strath Gordon, who can't be here today. So I hope you enjoy the music that I am attempting to fill in his shoes. So let's listen now to the great Diana Krall. And this track is called It's Wonderful.

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That track was called The Wisdom, To Wisdom the Prize, from the Roy Hargrove Quintet from their album Ear Food. And the band was Roy Hargrove, the leader on trumpet and flugelhorn, with Justin Robinson on alto sax and Gerald Clayton on piano, with Danton Boller on bass and Montez Coleman on drums. Hope you enjoyed that track here on Jammin' Saturday. Before that, we heard Diana Krall and It's Wonderful from her album The Look of Love. Always a delight to listen to Diana Krall with her beautiful voice and frequently accompanying herself on the piano. Let's turn now to something a little bit earlier. And here's a track from Ella Fitzgerald, written by Cole Porter, Every Time We Say Goodbye.

That's a rather happy track, isn't it? When I grow too old to dream, your love will live in my heart. George Washing Machine and Ian Date recorded that on an album called The DY Sessions back in 1996. And the track was written by Oscar Hammerstein II and Sig Romberg. And I played that because today would have been Oscar Hammerstein's birthday. He was born on the 12th of July, 1895. Can you believe that? A connection back into the 1800s. He lived a good life and was a lyricist and worked with many people who played the music to accompany his lyrics. He won 8 Tony Awards and 2 Academy Awards for the Best Original Song. His best known work is The Sound of Music. He collaborated with many people, composers Jerome Kern, Vincent Yeomans, Rudolf Frumi, and in this case, Sigmund Romberg on the track When I Grow Too Old to Dream. He was married twice, the second time to an Australian-born lady, Dorothy Blanchard Jacobson, who had a few children from a previous marriage, both of them their second marriage. And yes, as I said, best known for the musicals The Sound of Music and Flower Drum Song, and Carmen Jones, an adaptation about the boxer and based on Carmen, the opera by Georges Bizet. So there you are, a birthday that would have been celebrated. It would have been a miracle. Born in 1895 on the 12th of July, the great Oscar Hammerstein II. Before that, we heard a track from Ella Fitzgerald, and what a voice indeed from Ella Fitzgerald, Every Time We Say Goodbye, written by Cole Porter, and from Ella's album, The Best of the Songbooks. Well, why don't we turn now to something more modern, and that is Diane Reeves. So let's listen to her version of this track, Endangered Species.

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Well, that's an interesting track, isn't it? That was Stan Getz and his version of And the Angels Sing, recorded in July of 1946, with Stan Getz, the leader, on tenor sax, Hank Jones on piano, Curly Russell on bass, and Max Roach on drums. Nice

version of things there. And before that, we heard Diane Reeves and a track called Endangered Species. A pretty interesting track for Diane Reeves. She does play her own tune at times. She takes people's music and twists it around a bit. But that track, she sure made her own. It's from an album called Art and Survival from 1993. And always nice to hear Diane Reeves because of her wonderful voice and her interpretation. Well, this is Jammin' Sunday, and Strathgordon normally presents this program, but he can't make it today with some family things. So, he'll be back next Sunday, but it's me, John, from Moving Music, and I'm filling in for Strath this morning. As you all know very well, at 10 o'clock, Yvonne Blunt will be here to present her program, Speaking of Jazz, which is always a great show. So right through the morning, we'll have good music for you. And because Yvonne is coming through at 10, I thought I'd play a track from her. She released an album called A Python's Slipper in 2019. And this is one of the lovely tracks from it. It's called Beautiful Tango.

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0: Look at that father. Dig this.
1: Yeah.
0: Old rocking chair got the father.
1: I sure is beat.
0: You can't lay by his side.
1: Can't even pick that up no more.
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1: Well, you better start running.
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1: No, I done been wise.
0: No, father, but you ain't going nowhere. You sitting here grabbing.
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0: The flies round the old rocking chair.
1: It sure is bothersome.
0: Rocking chair. Remember old Aunt Harriet?
1: Yeah, along in heaven she be gay. Let's see.
0: Way up in heaven she be.
1: I hope.
0: Oh, fetch me.

There's no prizes for guessing who that was. That's the great man himself, Louis Armstrong, and Old Rockin' Chair. And before that, we heard Yvonne Blunt with Beautiful Tango. And you can catch Yvonne at 10 o'clock this morning. Yvonne on that track were Marie Steinway on piano and keyboards, Mark Howard on double bass, Paul Brown on guitar, Matt and Finn Moore were on drums and percussion, Jason Race on tenor sax and flute, and Sam Golding on trumpet. Nice band, wasn't it? Let's keep the music going with this track from Nancy Wilson called All Night Long.

top marks, if you guessed. They're all covers. And to hear more great interpretations of pre-love songs, tune in to Under the Covers with me, Big Pete, every Sunday from 12 to 2, right here on Eastside Radio. Under the Covers, where everything old is new again.

Just went out to do some walking, ambling, taking in the sights and looking round the scene. Stretch my legs, get outside and clear my head.

Yeah, that's the great Dan Barnett and his big band from an album called Walkin' Shoes. That's the title track, Walkin' Shoes, music written by Jerry Mulligan. But that version from Dan Barnett was a good one. I like the arrangement by Kelly Otway and the lyrics for that track by Esther Otway, because Jerry Mulligan simply wrote the music way back. There was a solo too by Kelly Otway on vibraphone in the middle of that track. Before that, we heard Nancy Wilson and a rather intense and lovely track called All Night Long. Well, it's 12 minutes past 8, 13 minutes past 8 just ticked over, and the weather for Sydney today is forecast to be 11 overnight last night and 17 today, which feels about right. It says it's going to be sunny and clear, but coming to the station this morning, I noticed that there had been a few drops of rain overnight, not very much. We've had a fair bit of rain this year, and everything in the gardens is looking pretty good as a result. Nice to enjoy the greenery and the flowers. I've got a longer track here for you now from Sonny Stitt. It's called The Eternal Triangle, and it's a bit of a almost a brawl, really. The track was originally on an album called Sunny Side Up, and it features Sonny Stitt on tenor sax, but also Sonny Rollins on tenor sax and Dizzy Gillespie on trumpet. The three of them fighting it out for supremacy, as it were, accompanied by Ray Bryant on piano, Tommy Bryant on double bass, and Charlie Persip on drums. So let's listen to this amazing track of musicianship.

Well, yeah, that's a slightly longer track than I often play myself. But wow, what a track. It's called The Eternal Triangle and featured the three giants of jazz in that era. 1957 was the recording. Dizzy Gillespie, Sonny Stitt and Sonny Rollins. And you can almost see them standing there up front, elbowing each other out of the way to try and grab the next solo or outdo each other with their virtuosity. I really enjoy hearing that track periodically, and I hope you did as well. You're with John here on Jammin' Sunday because Strath Gordon can't make it today. He's got some family things on. He'll be back next week. But stick around with Eastside because we can always keep you entertained and informed and with lots of good music. And at 10 o'clock, in an hour and a half, it'll be time for Speaking of Jazz with Yvonne Blunt. But right now, let's listen to Curtis Steiger's, and this track is called Real Emotional Girl.

Yeah, that's the great Barbara Morrison, and smack dab in the middle, from an album called Thinking of You, Joe, from 2002. She's sure a great singer. And before that, we heard Curtis Stigers with Real Emotional Girl, from an album called Real Emotional. A very touching track, I understand, about his daughter, by the sound of it. But it wasn't his daughter. It was Randy Newman's daughter, because Randy Newman wrote that track and Curtis Stigers covered it and put it onto his album Real Emotional in 2007. Let's turn now to Mose Allison, and this is the title track from his album The Way of the World from 2010.

That's the sound of Album of the Week. It's the show where we get two exciting new albums that have recently become available from all sorts of exciting genres from around the world. I'm Huey Phillips, and we'll be here every week, Wednesday at 3 p.m. here on Eastside 89.7 FM. So what are we playing this week? First, we played Action Reaction by Horatio Luna. It's a record that explores the duality of music. Then we played Soden House by Freya Garbutt. This record creates a lush soundscape while blurring the boundaries of jazz. Album of the Week on Eastside Radio 89.7 FM, Wednesday afternoons at 3.

I hope you enjoyed that interesting version of Caravan. That was, in fact, called La Caravan in French, and it was by Brigitte Fontaine, and a classic Duke Ellington composition, but always has that haunting Middle Eastern caravan theme in my brain. It gets my brain all twisted up, and there's something about the music to that that really does remind me of a caravan of camels wandering through the desert. Don't know why. Anyway, it does. Before that, we heard Mose Allison at his quirky best, The Way of the World. He writes many very interesting and quite different tracks, and he's always recording something that challenges your state of mind. So on that track, Mose Allison was on piano and vocals, as always. Jay Bellerose on drums and percussion. Greg Leitz on acoustic and electric guitar. David Pilch on upright bass. Walter Smith III was on tenor sax. And Anthony Wilson on electric guitar. From an album called The Way of the World. He sees the way of the world differently from most people. Well, if we look back in time a little bit, one of the most interesting compositions way back was Yardbird Suite. So let's listen to Art Pepper's version of Yardbird Suite.

Hey there, I'm Phyllis Foundas and welcome to Love Soul, your rediscovery of new and vintage grooves, mixed in with conversations starring local and global musicians, writers, lovers, thinkers and general joy givers. 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So, if you're a lover of stories from the heart and soul in all its R&B funk flavours, prepare to fall for Love Soul. 2 till 4 every Sunday on Eastside Radio. We're soul ready, are you?

Yeah, that's the great Margaret Whiting. I don't play her very often, so I thought I would, and I enjoyed that. I hope you did too. Come Rain or Come Shine from Margaret Whiting. And before that, Art Pepper, his version of the Yardbird Suite. Nice gentle music in a way. So you're with John, filling in for Strath Gordon, who couldn't be here today with family things. 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And we are on air, online, anywhere, anytime. So you can catch us and you can catch up on us if you miss a program that you really wanted to hear. Or if you want to hear again. Let's keep going, though. And this is a track from the Ray Brown Trio with Kenny Burrell. From an album, Some of My Best Friends Are Guitarists, and it features the Ray Brown Trio with a whole lot of different guitarists, in this case Kenny Burrell, and the track is Fly Me to the Moon.

hope you enjoyed that track as much as I did. Bonnie J. Jensen and Everybody's Crying Mercy. That's a composition of Mose Allison. And from a great album of hers called Shimmer from 2010. It featured some great guitar work from James Mueller, which I'm sure you'll pick up on the way through that. Before that, we heard the Ray Brown Trio with Kenny Burrell on guitar and Fly Me to the Moon. Let's keep the music going and listen to Charles Erland, and this track is called Sister Sadie.

Yeah, that was Love for Sale from Yvonne Blunt from her album Mood Swings. And there was some nice saxophone there from Lindsay Drummond. Before that, we heard Sister Sadie from Charles Erland, the great organist, from the album Scorched, Seared and Smokin'. Let's turn now to a track from Lee Morgan. I thought I would play a track from Lee Morgan because today is the 12th of July, and he was actually born on the 10th of July in 1936. He originally was playing the vibraphone and the saxophone, but on his 13th birthday, his sister gave him a trumpet, and that was it. He stuck with it and even took lessons from Clifford Brown. Tragically, he had a strong disagreement, obviously, with his girlfriend, Helen Moore. And when he was performing in the early hours of the 19th of February 1972 at Slug's Saloon, which is a jazz club in New York's East Village, she came in with a gun and shot him in the chest. It didn't kill him instantly, but he fell to the floor bleeding. And because it was snowing, the ambulance had a lot of trouble getting to the site, and he actually bled to death at only 33 years old, which is pretty tragic. So let's listen to a track from Lee Morgan to celebrate the life that he did have, as short as it was.

A little bit of Latin music there from Arturo O'Farrell and his Afro-Latin Jazz Orchestra. A track called Cuban Blues from a wonderful album that's all like that style of music. The album called Song for Chico. Before that, we heard a track called Hocus Pocus from Lee Morgan from his album The Sidewinder from 1957 to celebrate his birthday, which would have been on the 10th of July, but he was born on that day in 1936 and he actually died in 1972, just at the age of 33. But when he was young, he recorded with band leaders like John Coltrane, Dizzy Gillespie, Wayne Shorter, and he was in Art Blakey's Jazz Messengers for a long time. But he also recorded in his own name, and that album, The Sidewinder, recorded in 1957 when he was just 19 years of age. Pretty amazing stuff, isn't it? There we go. Lee Morgan, the great Lee Morgan. Let's listen now to a track from Helen Fenton called Give Me the Simple Life.

Yes, a very gentle and affectionate track from Houston Person, the title track from his album Something Personal from 2015. And I do love that hushed style and slightly breathy saxophone that he plays. That was from 2015. Before that, we heard Helen Fenton and Give Me the Simple Life from her album called The Simple Life. And don't forget that coming up at 10 o'clock, it's time for Speaking of Jazz with Yvonne Blunt. So do stay around. Eastside Radio will keep you entertained and informed all day. But right now, I'd like to turn to Catherine Russell. So let's listen to this track called Send For Me.

Yeah, that was Tuxedo Junction from Quincy Jones from his album Standards, a hangover from the swing era recorded in 1959. Before that, we heard Miles Davis with Someday My Prince Will Come from an album of the same name from 1961. And he was on trumpet leading the group with Hank Mobley on tenor sax, Wynton Kelly on piano, Paul Chambers on double bass and Jimmy Cobb on drums, one of the classic bands from Miles Davis's cool era. And before that, we heard Catherine Russell, a very recent recording from 2022, Send For Me, a little bit bluesy there and modern R&B. So quite a varied three tracks there. But it's getting towards time for me to sign off, and so I can say goodbye. This has been John with Jammin' Sunday, filling in for Strath Gordon, who couldn't make it today because he had some family commitments. So I hope you've enjoyed the music that I've tried to emulate through Strath Gordon's style. And Yvonne Blunt is ready and raring to go with Speaking of Jazz at 10 o'clock in just a few minutes. I've got one more track to share with you, which will take me right up to the 10 o'clock changeover. And it's from Scott Hamilton and Warren Vache. It's from an album from 1978 called Scott and Warren with Scott's band in New York City. And the track is called Frigo. So here I go. Have a great week. See you next time. And do stick around for Yvonne Blunt.

And good morning, and welcome to Speaking of Jazz. Thank you very much, John, for standing in for Strath, who wasn't able to be in today. And I am back after my little break, a wonderful little break. I had five or six Sundays off, I think. And it's very nice to be back in the chair at Eastside Radio. I'm coming to you live from the Alan Slate studio here in Paddington. And I will bring you my show, Speaking of Jazz. So stay tuned for some great tunes. I'm going to kick off today with a Canadian singer. I noticed John plays a lot of great vocalists, a lot of my favourites as well, including Catherine Russell, he played just now. I've got one of hers. Actually, no, I don't have one of hers. I've got somebody who's influenced by her coming up a bit later. But I'm going to start with this beautiful track from Susie Arioli, who's a Canadian vocalist. And she's playing here with Jordan Officer, Canadian guitarist. And it's a song written by Johnny Van Heusen and Johnny Burke back in 1953, a classic called Here's That Rainy Day, which was inspired by the weather of the week. And Susie actually got her major break when she was invited to open for Ray Charles at the Montreal International Jazz Festival back in 1998. But this is Susan Arioli with Here's That Rainy Day.

That's Susie Arioli with Jordan Officer on the guitar. Just starting off the show, so I hope you've enjoyed the music while I've been away. I must say a huge thank you to both Aiko and Sonia, who covered for me. Really appreciate them sitting in and doing extra shows, so that was great of them. I was swanning off around the UK and took a little trip to Norway, which I've never been to before, and I must say I can highly recommend going and checking it out. It's a beautiful